This ain't no matter of fighting people. Get this in your head tonight. I loved you once a long time ago, but times are changing fast. You'll

minds at all can bring me back around. 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The lightning in my field is up, can't have more of my time. Dreams of lifetime love seem good to you, but not to me. You say you love me all your life, this can't be happening.

0: 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Zawsze po 19.
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0: 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Where we go
1: 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Visita Harry Venta, mi spela l'idea d'ota.
2: I hear you, man.